the parking lot of BJ's Wholesale. 6270 North Bay Drive, Ross Township, Engine 247,

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1: Engine 247.
0: Three occupants, all denying EMS. Just gonna need police for a report. You can hold myself, return 254.
1: Alright, copy. 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

0: for a dryer smoking fire alarm going off in a residence, 1401 Till Trace, Ross Township. Station 247, 188, 248, 253, 317, 228, 297, 249, 149, 254, 510 Fire Marshal, 186, 188, on 3 at 2257.
1: County, one of the deputies responding?
0: 2257.

0: 1947, duty chief.
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0: I'm on the scene, three-story, multi-family, nothing shown, two sides, off command, side alpha, in a parking lot.
1: Copy, 247, duty chief on the scene with command out in the parking lot, nothing showing, multi-family residence at 2258.
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1: Okay, copy. Sorry, I had tones going off in my ear. You said that we were no conditions holding it to 247 engine?
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1: 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Going to hold it to 247 engine due to no conditions. Time is 2301.

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Moving the fire line back to Fire 3. Again, all units for the Millville Apartments. Moving operator back to North Fire 3, 2302.

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1: Sorry, I copy that. We're getting information from the call taker. This may have been a mistake. It's going to be a commercial burg alarm. I believe there's going to be no reason for fire department. I'm going to confirm for you. You could disregard my last comment. It is going to be a fire alarm activation. It was written incorrectly as a burg. You can continue it.
0: 259 engine copies.

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0: I'm on scene, all the truck, four-story commercial building, nothing showing from three sides. I do have two evacuated this time. I'll command the arrival of the assistant.
1: And copy, 260 truck on scene, four-story commercial, nothing showing, three sides, 2305.
0: Can I get you a 191 assistant on scene?
1: 2305.

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0: 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If you're still responding, you can return.
1: Yeah, I was just on Bronze Lane.
0: Sorry about that. Teal Trees Command counting. You can mark us bell once, and we're just racking up.
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3: Update right now. 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
1: 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We'll show you back in service at 411.

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weather detail for E0128, Tillotson Circle, West Township, for a 51-year-old male, passed, currently is breathing, 246 QRS, morning on North EMS.

Allegheny County on the air, road closure. Caller reporting they're closing Highland Place from Tillotson Circle to Park Place. Again, reporting closing Highlands Place from Tillotson Circle to Park Place. Special attention, station 247.

units on the channel. Special attention 148 for a road closure. Emsworth is going to have a closure. Allegheny Center from Center to Washington. That's Allegheny from Center to Washington. 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

First responder detail for diesel. 8021 Lindisfarne Drive, McCandless, for a 75-year-old male, not breathing, found unresponsive, possible cardiac arrest. 188 QRS.

1166 Lynx West. Here for a 65-year-old male, not alert. West feeling shaky. Tuning in to KRS North EMS.

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1: 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Clearly, here is no EMS response. 12.

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Thunder Detail E1 American Natural Station 2 Rich Hill Road, 20-year-old female not feeling well and not acting like herself, 315 QRS, respond on North 1352.

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Highlands Place is reopened from Tulleton Circle to Park Place. 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
1: Aaron, on the police side, you got an alarm for our fire station. I just left there. I believe I know what is setting it off. I'm on my way back.

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1: Got an update. 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Everything is okay for the caller.
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0: Yeah, that's confirmed false booking incident. You can put the company back.
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service request for a caller doing an oil change and spilled some oil into the street, requesting fire department for oil dry at 638 Friday Road, Shaler Township, Station 260. Respond on North Fire 3, 1750.

0: 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We can probably hold this to 260 rescue.
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Station 329-261-88 North Fire 2, 18FS.

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2: 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So the fire is out. 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

0: Roger, what's the state of new gas leak? 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

3 is 247 Hector Farms Drive, West Deer, 72 Fell. I'm able to get a 292 RS, 1835. 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
1: Rescue assistant, what's your staffing?
0: We have three on board.
1: Right. 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
0: Yeah, you can go available. 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

first responder, T0, Willie's Ski Shop, 1100 Perry Highway, Ross Township. Right. Age, female who appears to be asleep in our vehicle, unknown breathing status, 248 QS, North EMS, 1855.

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1: County, 10821's on the scene. I got a story, commercial, fire started from the back porch. 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
0: One, I'm coming up the extension.
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You can probably hold it to us.

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Station 185 requested for an engine or structure fire. 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